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1: Partly cloudy skies tonight with a low of 64. Sunshine mixed with clouds at times again tomorrow. Slight chance of thunderstorms. High temperatures reach up to 80. Partly cloudy skies tomorrow night. Chance for storms, 64. 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I'm meteorologist Laura Lockwood. 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

0: This fall, Friday Night Lights will be on BTPM PBS Channel 17. 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
2: 64 tonight under partly cloudy skies. Sunshine mixed with clouds at times again tomorrow. Slight chance for storms. Daytime highs approaching 80. Chance for storms tomorrow night. Lows dip down to about 64. 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I'm meteorologist Derek Height. Currently, it's 72 degrees.

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He is my final serenade. He is a gun and he is a blade. He is a picture that I saved for too long. He is my credit card and keys, and the reason I won't find peace. He is a song I should not complete.

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0: This fall, Friday Night Lights will be on BTPM PBS Channel 17. 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
1: Partly cloudy skies tonight with a low of 64. Sunshine mixed with clouds at times again tomorrow. Slight chance of thunderstorms. High temperatures reach up to 80. Partly cloudy skies tomorrow night. Chance for storms, 64. 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I'm meteorologist Laura Lockwood. Right now, it's 70 degrees.

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0: This fall, Friday Night Lights will be on BTPM PBS Channel 17. 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
1: Lows dip down to about 64 overnight under partly cloudy skies. Sunshine mixed with clouds at times again. Wednesday, slight chance of thunderstorms. High temperatures reach up to 80. Chance for storms Wednesday night, 64. 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I'm meteorologist Eric Height. Currently, it's 69 degrees.

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Okay, check out this song. 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
2: Oh, you never smoked this much before we met. Light up another cigarette.

hustle, no rock and roll, unless your name's Brewster, cause Brewster's a punk. Parents let go cause it's magic in the air, criticizing rap shows you're out of order. Stop looking, listen to the phrase and Fred Astaire's, and don't get offended while Mace Do-Si-Do's your daughter. A dry camera roll system is now set, fly around the store under Daisy Productions. It stands for the inner sound, y'all, in your Quebec, that the action's not a trick, but show.

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dancing. I need a kiss. Why can't I get just one? Why can't I get just one? 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

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The name of the song is Black Dog Rabbit Hole. 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
1: 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The nuttiest sound around. 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

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Here's a moment of silence, bring it back to the art. Mind blowing, it's a classical part of Zamrock, a hip hop, an alternative spark. Yeah, it's the way that I'm on the

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0: This fall, Friday Night Lights will be on BTPM PBS Channel 17. 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
1: Can I put in something like, this is American music. 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

Brittany Howard here on BTPM, Buffalo Toronto Public Media, The Bridge. Good morning. Mark back here with you. Middle of the week, starting a Wednesday off with you. And I got a bunch of stuff to get into. Lots of concerts this week and some shows even going on today we can get into. But Bleachers Now, it's there. We should talk here on The Bridge.

Music from the Lumineers for your morning on BTPM, The Bridge, whether you're headed into work, getting ready, or already set up. Got your playlist for the day, the early morning here, as we try to all become morning people. Maybe you already are. I'm not. But one day, I promise I will be. We got De La Soul now. It's here on The Bridge.

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White Stripes on Buffalo Toronto Public Media, The Bridge. We were just finalizing some of our plans for Borderland yesterday, getting super excited about that, getting ready to spend three awesome days of music out there with you at Knox Farm State Park, the end of September. So it's really only a month and a half away, but there's plenty of other great shows going on. I told you lots of shows this month and this week as well. We got Violent Femmes, we got Orkels, we got all sorts of stuff going on. So make sure you're checking out the concert calendar and always following us on social media with your chance to maybe even join us at some of these awesome shows. Stephen Wilson Jr. and the latest here on The Bridge.

know your equipment. An auditory trick. That boot that begs to be licked. I am the tarmac, I'm the pilot, I'm the flight path. I can't get past.

Tribe Called Quest on BTPM, The Bridge, another one of the bands celebrating 30th anniversary of one of their albums this year. A lot of good stuff released in 1996, and that includes a fourth studio album from Tribe Called Quest, Beats, Rhymes, and Life. You might remember that one. It's Mark on BTPM, The Bridge, Buffalo, Toronto, Public Media. We got some new Weezer coming up in just a little bit. We've got a bunch of stuff lined up for you today, some local music and all sorts of stuff. We've got concerts to talk about, too, and we'll get into that in a minute. Here's Suki Waterhouse on The Bridge.

Almost there for the new music from Echo and the Bunnymen, month away from that September 18th release of Apples for Isaac. First release in what about 12 years, if I'm mathing correctly. I think Meteorites came out in 2014. So new music from Echo and the Bunnymen, so psyched about that. Of course, they had a great show here a couple of years back and in Toronto this year. And we've got more new music lined up for you this morning. It doesn't stop there at Echo and the Bunnymen. We got Weezer just ahead for you, too. And this one has been stuck in my head. The 20th studio album, the Gold album from Weezer, is going to be out very soon. And your typical Weezer sing-along type vibe is with this one, too. Wednesday's here on this one. It's We Might As Well Be Strangers on the Bridge.

0: There's a lot of noise in life. 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

That one's still at the top of the UK singles chart. The last that I looked, Sam Fender and Olivia Dean with the new record, breaking Frankie Valli Records and Queen Bohemian Rhapsody Records and all that. It's Rain Me In on BTPM, The Bridge. That's right, you guys just witnessed history by listening to that track. We got the XX just ahead. They're back at, out and about on tour, doing a bunch of stuff, and just played Outside Lands over the weekend, too, with awesome stuff for that. You could go check out some video from that. Of course, they're continuing on all over the place. Good to see the XX back out and about. Here's Crystallized, and it's here on The Bridge.

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Gary Clark Jr. here on Buffalo Toronto Public Media The Bridge. Just got added to the Crossroads Guitar Festival for this year, late September, but Texas native, and it takes place in Texas, so got to get one of those guitar greats. Like he's joining the rest of the guitar greats for that one, but doing his own tour as well, touring around that. He's going to be out and about all the way up to the start of next year, but sadly, nothing too close to this area. So we got to wait a little bit longer for some Gary Clark Jr., unless you want to head over to Minnesota, take a little trip to go see him live. Noah Cotton now for us on the bridge, already made his way into town this year. Phenomenal tour that he's been on, the Great Divide Tour, and there's been all sorts of funny stories coming from it. I'll let you check out some of the YouTube videos or Instagram videos on that, though. It's Noah Cotton Doors now, and it's on the bridge.

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That always makes me crack up, that little ka-ching. It's Mark on BTPM, The Bridge. Good morning. We've got new music just ahead for you. I love bringing you new music on the station. One of my favorite things to do, and this time from this is Lorelei, the solo project of Nate Atmos, who you might know is the lead guitarist and producer of Water From Your Eyes, but also just does some producing on the side, too. You might know him from this. This is a side project that he just dropped some new music for us. And this track's Billy Came Back from This Is Lorelei.

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Now I want to watch Donnie Darko. Michael Andrews and Gary Jules, their spin on Mad World, which, of course, uses a title track for that film on BTPM, The Bridge, which, man, when was Donnie Darko? I'm usually pretty good about this, but 2001. Wow. Wow. I'm not even going to say it. We got Somber now on BTPM, The Bridge, headed into town this November. It's Homewrecker. Here you go.

members of REM getting together to do Don't Go Back to Rockville as the minus five. Apparently, Michael Stipe was also in the building when that was happening. So I think that's just furthering Tom C's theory that like an REM tribute is always like imminent, but maybe not going to happen. Who knows? You know, Michael Stipe is, he jumped on stage not that long ago, a few months back with the Michael Shannon tribute and all that. So they all want to play the music of REM, maybe just not together. I don't know. It happened with Oasis. So we could always, there's always a chance, right? Last Dinner Party for us. Love this band. Love this track. It's Big Dog here on the Bridge.

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Dermot Kennedy, BTPM The Bridge. It's Mark. We've got local music ahead for us now. One of my favorite things to do is spin some local music for you on the station. And want to remind you, too, the local concert calendar is on the website. So if you're looking to get into some music tonight or later on this week into the weekend, local concert calendar is up there and going to be updated, too, in the next couple days. But a couple shows going on tomorrow, Milky's, Sportsman's. Tonight, I know there's a show at Jackrabbit taking place. So you can check any of those out. And make sure you check out the local show on the weekend, too. Sunday's at 10 o'clock, and we got Stephen Babcock out of Buffalo here on The Bridge.

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So John Batiste on BTPM and the Bridge. It's Mark, and I'm in the new Bridge studio. This is the first break I'm doing in here, and it's kind of surreal. It's still slightly under construction, but Brandon's here. A lot of hard work behind the scenes. Kiana's here, too. She's watching the first break, and I don't know. I'm just excited to be here with y'all. Wearing my Lost Boys shirt today. We're going to do some Phoebe Bridgers, and it's Lost Boys, and it's here on the Bridge.

Foster the People on BTPM, the Bridge Buffalo Toronto Public Media. It's Mark here with you, hanging out a little bit. We got a concert with them coming to town too. Toronto, October 3rd, one of the many shows that's going to be in the area. There's still a lot of concerts taking place, so make sure you're checking out the concert calendar on the website, btpm.org/thebridge. Some Tears for Fears just ahead for us. Roland Orzabal, co-founder and primary songwriter for the band, with some new memoirs out. They just came out last week, I believe it was. Welcome to Your Life, Love, Death, and Tears for Fears. So put that on your reading list. Here they are. It's on the Bridge.

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Regina Spektor here on BTPM and the Bridge. What's up? It's Mark back here with you, hanging out a little bit in the Wednesday here. So we've made it to the middle of the week, a couple days to get through, and we've got your playlist for that, as always, with some newer music now and a band that you get to see in town not too long from now. That's right, only 5 days away from the show at Town Ballroom. The new Mountain Goats album is so good, not just out of music quality, but also I'm loving all of these titles for some of these tracks, and I'll read some more to you right now as tracks you can probably see when they play Town Ballroom in a couple days. Song for Lane Staley. We've got Candlebox, which now they've been opening for Candlebox after dropping that track. My favorite track on this whole album, though, I think it's Best Hard Rock Albums 2013. That's an actual song title from this band, and the one that we've been playing for you, of course, which is hilarious in its own right. Charlie Sheen reaches out to the feds, and that's what I've got for you right now here on The Bridge.

It's Arrested Development here on BTPM The Bridge, and Mark back here with you. I promise I'm going to be getting into some concert stuff, and we've got a bunch of good shows this week. So we're going to be getting into some of those in my last 30 minutes here with you today. But also, Tom C. sat down with Howard Jones, who's playing up at Art Park tonight with a great lineup. We'll tap into that in just a minute here on BTPM The Bridge. We're going to do some Black Keys first, though.

Music from the Black Keys here on BTPM. The Bridge, Mark back here with you. I promised we're going to be getting into some concert stuff, so we're going to do it right now. Howard Jones bring in his Things Can Only Get Better tour to Art Park tonight. And, man, what a lineup with this show. You got Modern English part of that as well, English beats, and more. And as I promised, plenty more shows this week. Arkell's lined up on Saturday, and there's more at the Outer Harbor, too. So you can follow the concert calendar. We've got that for you online, btpm.org/thebridge. And as always, you can stay updated on everything when you just follow us over on social media, you know, Facebook, Instagram, at BTPM The Bridge. A couple days ago, Tom C. got to sit down with Howard Jones, chatting a little bit about his show for at Art Park tonight, and also some of the advice that he has for musicians who are still out there doing the grind. And here it is for you on The Bridge.

0: Howard Jones, Things Can Only Get Better on BTPM, The Bridge, which is the name of the tour that he's on right now. Coming through, it's at Art Park tonight. Like I said, Modern English, English Beat. It's a great lineup, and it's going to be an amazing night of music with tracks just like that. Tom C. got to sit down with Howard Jones a couple days ago. I told you we're going to play a little bit of that interview here, and here's some of the advice that he had for up-and-coming bands who are still out there grinding away.
1: What advice would you give to these bands that are still playing out and still chugging along and want to, you know, make a difference in music?
2: I think it's one of the things is being flexible in terms of rolling with all the changes, because that's what's, when I look back, how much everything has changed technology-wise, the music business-wise, the importance of music, you know, it's really radically changed, and it's changing all the time. So I've always said, you know, roll with the changes, don't become entrenched in just one way of thinking, which is probably what we should do in every area of our lives as well. But, you know, and to think about what the core thing is, what is your motivation for doing music? Because people need music. Don't think of it as an unimportant, frivolous thing. It's not. You know, people absolutely need the nourishment that music gives.

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See, Arkells on BTPM The Bridge, they're going to be here on Saturday for an awesome show at the Outer Harbor. And how do you know? Because they've never played a show here that wasn't awesome. They were actually just here earlier this year for a couple shows. The day that they released their brand new album, played for us at the Town Ballroom, and now they're back. For anybody who was missing the outdoor Arkells show, which you know is a whole vibe in itself. So plenty of other great shows lined up for you, some other stuff going on at the Outer Harbor, and if you want to stay updated on all of the concerts, we help you out with that with the concert calendar on the website, btpm.org/thebridge. I'm out of here today, which is a bummer because I'm having fun in the new studio, but I will be back tomorrow at 7 o'clock, and I'm leaving you with one of my favorites. As you know, it's The Clash.

that love ain't changed. But I knew deep down in my heart, love ain't the same.

0: 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When data leads, evidence shows what works. Progress isn't a miracle, it's momentum. And momentum depends on continued research. Roswell Park Research delivers. Because you matter, research matters.
1: 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Rainy day, we got you. Road trip on the 90, we got you. Can't sleep at 2 a.m., we definitely got you.
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Hey there, my name is Kiana. Welcome to my little afternoon show here on BTPM The Bridge. It's Wednesday, it's the middle of the week. I get it if you're feeling a bit tired today, but I've queued some great music for you. I've got some classic hits, some local artists, and some new music, so stay tuned for a fun afternoon together. Coming on first, I've got a new single from U2. This is Street of Dreams.

That was Hotel Yorba by the White Stripes. Sylvanesso is releasing their new album, Ow Infinity, this September. And up now, I've got a new single from the album called Hot Slob.

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0: to what's golden. On the stage, I reach and I'm
1: rolling. That was What's Golden by Jurassic 5. Last night, Jason Sudeikis made a surprise appearance at the Mumford & Sons concert at Madison Square Garden to perform the Ted Lasso theme song. The fourth season of Ted Lasso recently premiered, and lead singer Marcus Mumford co-wrote and performed the theme song. I don't have the performance for you right now, sorry, but I do have a track off Mumford & Sons' new album called Here, featuring Chris Stapleton.
2: Well, here's my final serenade. Here's a gun and here's a blade. Here's a picture that I saved for too long. Here's my credit

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3: 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Can't sleep at 2 a.m.? 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

That was Something to Believe In by Young the Giant. Here on The Bridge, we love helping you find new local artists. So let me introduce you to Buffalo band Letter to Elise, who were once contestants on NBC's The Voice. If you're interested in seeing them live, they've got plenty of shows coming up this summer all across Buffalo. Up now, here's Quiet Crush.

That was Darker Side by David Kushner. Lana Del Rey recently announced that her new album Stove has a companion album. She just needs a month to finish putting it together. There's no release date yet for either album, but she's giving us twin albums, so I really can't complain. Coming on now, here's her classic and beautiful song, Video Games.

That was All in My Head by the Linda Lindas. Michigander recently released his new album, Over Before You Know It. And up now, I've got the album's lead single, This Is Freaking Out.

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3: 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When you-

That was Fix You by Coldplay, of course. Devin Gilfillian released his new album, Time Will Tell, and the record reflects on love, loss, and embracing life's imperfections. Up now, here's a new track from the album called Black Dog Rabbit Hole.

That was Orange Crush by REM. Of Monsters and Men released their fourth album, All Is Love and Pain, in the Mouse Parade last October, and are bringing their tour to Toronto on September 15th at the RBC Amphitheater. Up now, here's Of Monsters and Men with Mountain Sound.

0: If you're spending the workday looking out the window like a lost puppy, believe it or not, we have the soundtrack for that. 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

Hey there, my name is Kiana. Welcome to my afternoon show here on BTPM The Bridge. It's Wednesday, we're halfway through the week, so if you're feeling a bit tired, I completely understand. But I've got some great music to keep you going. 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

That was Loving You by Cannons. Olivia Rodrigo has started her very own festival called Daisy Chain Fields, a festival celebrating the voices, artistry, and contributions of women in music. She just revealed the 2026 schedule with zero overlapping sets, so concertgoers won't have to miss a single performance. I am so jealous of everyone going to the festival. The lineup is amazing with Chapel Roan, Mitski, Garbage, and so many more. Up now, I've got a track off Olivia's new album, You Seem Pretty Sad for a Girl So in Love, and her first ever collaboration. This is What's Wrong With Me, featuring Robert Smith.

That was Turnstile Blues by Otto Lux. Michelle Branch is celebrating 25 years of her career with her new album, Everywhere and Back Again, a reimagined collection of some of her biggest hits. Up now, here's The Game of Love featuring New Radicals.

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2: 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Of course we know your mood. Rainy day? We got you. Road trip on the 90? We got you. Can't sleep at 2 a.m.? We definitely got you.
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That was Satisfaction by Benny Benassi. Jack White released his seventh studio album, Frozen Charlotte, just a few weeks ago, and he'll also be headlining this year's Borderland Festival in Knox Farms in East Aurora this September. Up now, I've got a track from his new album called Dollar Bill.

0: 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I need never get old.
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That was Sey Ferris's cover of Come On Eileen. Almost Monday announced their sophomore album, Thank God It's Almost Monday. I'm not sure anyone's ever said that before. Coming out September 9th. Up now, I've got a new single from them. This is No More Regrets.

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That was Astronaut by Mansionaire. Here on The Bridge, we love helping you find new local artists. So let me introduce you to Buffalo band Tiny the Dream, who released their second EP, The Cycle, earlier this summer. Up now, I've got a new track from the record. This is Cute Anthem.

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That was Floating Parade by Michael Kiwanuka. The Bleachers released their new album, Everyone, for 10 minutes this past May. And up now, I've got a new track from the album called We Should Talk.

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That was Your Touch by the Black Keys. Charlie Crockett released his new album, Clovis, last month, and his tour is making a stop at the Art Park in Lewiston on September 29th. On now, I've got a new track from the album. Here's the Hallelujah Trail.

That was Train in Vain by The Clash. My Morning Jacket released their new album Peacelands this past May, and lead singer Jim James is releasing his first solo music in 8 years with his new album Wowed Out coming out on August 28th. Up now, I've got My Morning Jacket with Holding On to Black Metal.

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That was Aperture by my childhood celebrity crush, Mr. Harry Styles. My name is Kiana. Thanks for tuning into my little segment here on BTPM The Bridge this afternoon. That's all I have for you today, but you can find me here every weekday from 1 to 5 p.m. To finish up today's segment, I've got Cape Cod Kwasa Kwasa by Vampire Weekend.

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2: Chance for storms tonight. Otherwise, partly cloudy skies. Lows dip down to about 64. Sunshine mixed with clouds at times. Tomorrow, daytime highs approaching 80. Partly cloudy skies tomorrow night. Lows dip down to about 63. 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I'm meteorologist Laura Lockwood. Right now, 74.
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